the fight they had. Gave little sister another bad dream. 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

0: door. 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

boys, and they said, you know, all the others went and cashed out. 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

Little girl used to swing right there. 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She's in the big city now, but she still calls home.

I saw the old man's face. Front page obituary. He was a millionaire. He left his fortune to some guy he barely knew. His kids were mad as hell.

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0: Näin soi Suomen ainoa country-kanava. 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

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You be my soft and sweet, I'll be your strong and steady. 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

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And if your life is clover field of flowers,

night out of the blue, drifting off to the evening news. She said, honey, what would you do if you'd have never met me? I just laughed, said, I don't know. I could take a couple guesses.

0: 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And you let her go.
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0: but the pilot, it's a party. Got the seven. Näin soi Suomen ainoa country-kanava. 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